0: Christoph in Coburn, over.
1: Coburn, send.
0: We have two active alarms, zone 2525 and zone 6, sprinkler ship 3, investigating, over.
1: Roger, Coburn, out.

0: Site B, Jared L. Light Tanker.
1: Site B, Jared L. Light Tanker, send.
0: Yeah, we've arrived 6-6. There's probably a one-by-one pile of mixed tyres and other rubbish. There does seem to be a small cylinder sitting on top. We're dealing with that at the moment, cooling, etc. Over.
1: Roger, Jared, I'll light tanker, out.
0: Yeah, 6IP, Jared Al, further to my last dispersed alarm, we should be able to deal with this. Over.
1: Roger, out. Yeah.

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0: Yeah, can we class this as a first alarm hazmat? Hazmat fire. There was nitrous oxide cylinders in the pile. We've made the area safe and are returning to station, light tanker and 4.4.
1: Roger, Jared out. Yeah.

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1: Roger, starting up, Chief, out.

0: 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Six hour to Darnup Chief, send.
1: Right at the tree, the residents have managed to push off the road for us. So, when the brigade arrives, I'll get them to mop this up. We've been burning overnight. 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
0: Roger, Dardanup Chief.
1: Has the brigade turned out yet?
0: Negative, Dardanup Chief.

0: 6AR from Dartmouth Central 34, over.
1: Dartmouth Central 34, send over.
0: 6AR from Dartmouth Central 34, turning out Treegrass Scrub Fire, Dattles Line, Paradise, crosses Paradise Road, over.
1: Roger, Dartmouth Central 34.

0: they are from Midland. This alarm's activated. Zone 1, crews are investigating. Over.
1: Roger,

0: Secret Harbour, over.
1: Secret Harbour, send over.
0: Yeah, Secret Harbour, turning out to traffic crash down Paganoni and Quinnah Freeway. Hyatt, light tanker, and a crew of five, over.
1: Quinnah, correction, Secret Harbour, roger out.

0: Now from Daily Second, we've arrived. Claremont can be backing up.
1: Daily Second, right, 6 hours to Claremont, over.
2: Claremont proceeding on, right.
1: Roger.

0: Second up, 66, we'll make contact with Wade Polo soon. Over.
1: Looks over 66.
2: Pick that up from Douglas, second, over.
1: Be second, send over.
2: Douglas second, crew reports, no backup required, over.
1: Douglas second, Roger, Claremont, stand down, over.
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0: 6, I have from Denglish, second over.
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0: Back up, alarm was activated by steam from a coffee machine, over.
1: Vincent, second, say again, that was alarm caused by steam, was that correct, over?
0: Yeah, that's correct, it was caused from steam, the machine, over.
1: Alright, do you still require backup, over?
0: Six AR from Vincent, second, no, you can stand down, backup, over.
1: Vincent, second, roger, Perth, second, correction. Perth, stand down, over.

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0: Dartmouth Chief. Dartmouth Chief, send over.
1: Okay, we've made the scene safe. We've cut a few timbers on the side of the road. Extinguished the two areas of fires that were lit. The Dartmouth Central 3 Force is making up now and returning to the station.
0: Dartmouth Chief, what's your name?

0: 6AR from Dartmouth Central, 3-4. We've been released from the incident on Dowdall's line. 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
0: 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Freeway now clear and open, all debris removed, and way pole has cleared us to leave, and we're available, heading back to station, over.
1: Secret Harbor, roger out.

0: 6, Santa Murdoch. 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Murdoch, say again, call from sight, false alarm, over.
1: Right.
0: 6-8, Kenny Vale, we can stand down, over.
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3: 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Gosling Flight Tanker 1 in a burnover situation at 16 Hawley Road, Beckenham, over.
0: 6-8 Gosling Flight Tanker coming through on the network channel, over.

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0: 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Is it showing on yours?
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0: 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Final summary via Iris available over.
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0: 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Over.
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0: Trigger a scrub River Dendrew coming bridge. Crew 7. That's officer in charge. Country bomb, light tanker on 1-4.
1: 8 in Australian, roger out.

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0: This incident is currently a controlled burn where the owner is ringing through now to register the burn. However, we'll be extinguishing the western side of the flank just to mitigate the risk for a rear stall slightly if it's brown, over.
1: 8 nautical, Roger.

0: Alexander Freeman of First, call from side advising false alarm over.
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0: XIB, Bullfrog 3-4, alarm activated, zone 20, detector number 5 in Zambreros, crew's investigating, no sign of smoke, over.
1: Rosebook 3-4, roger.

0: 6 AR from 8 in Australian, over.
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0: Pump and 1-4 is departing from this registered burn. My tank is going to remain on scene for another 10 minutes until it's safe for them to depart. I'll give you a final summary when they depart, over.
1: 8 in Australian, roger out.

0: 6OB, Bullfrog 3-4, confirm there's no fire. The detector's been activated by some burnt nachos. We're just ventilating now, and then we will reset the panel in a few minutes, over.
1: Bullfrog 3-4, roger.

0: 6AB, Baltimore 3-4, power reset. 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
1: Roger, Baltimore 3-4. 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
0: Roger, 6AB, Baltimore 3-4, tunnel reset. We are leaving with center management, DBA, Lullied, over.
1: Baltimore 3-4, Roger.
0: Stay off, Romeo Alpha.
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0: Zone 60, cruising best going over.
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1: First, second, send over.
0: First, second, second alarm, road crash rescue. The cycle rider has their foot caught between the chain and the chassis of the bike. We're working with hand tools to free. Both pumps will be on scene approximately 30 minutes over.
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2: 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There is a smell of smoke coming from the property. It may be a pot on the stove. Keep all appliances coming until we gain access to this location, over.
1: Yeah, Roger out.

0: Lisa from KR.
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0: Yes, 6R, stand down, back up. We've made access into the property. There's a pot left on the stove. The resident is in attendance, but I think they're under the influence of some substance. We'll be here for 15 minutes. Try and wake them up, over.
1: Kiara, roger. Out to you. Malaga, acknowledge. Stand down, over.
2: 6R from Malaga, roger. We're returning to station, over.
1: Malaga, roger. Out to you. Belmont, acknowledge. Stand down, over.
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0: 6R, this is the first alarm. Property, pot on the stove. We've removed the smoking pot to the outside. We ventilate the building. The owner of the property is now awake and is in charge of the situation. We're made up, returning to station, over.
1: Kiara, Roger, out.

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0: 6AR, Vincent Second, alarm set off at zone 20, level 2, block A, crew is investigating, over.
1: Vincent Second, roger.

0: 6AR from Vincent Second, over.
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0: From Vincent Second, you can stand down, back up, over.
1: Roger, Vincent Second, down to you, 6 hours, Vincent First.

0: Osborne Park, Roger, out to you, 6AR to Duncraig. To Osborne Park. It appears that all appliances are now arriving. You can determine which one you don't require when they arrive. Huh?
1: South from Osborne Park, stand one track down, over.
0: Roger, which one are you standing down, over?
2: They are from Malaga. We've seen all appliances turn up. We'll continue on. We'll return home, if that's okay by you, over.
0: Roger, Malaga, only two pumps are required. You may return to station, over.

0: 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We're available, over.
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0: 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We'll delay slightly, doing a training drill. 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
0: 6 hour, this fire is located at 227 First Street. First alarm rubbish, pallets in the backyard. We're extinguishing with their garden hose. Over.
1: Charlton First, roger. Out.

0: 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Our drill is complete. 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

0: 6 out of Midland, over.
1: Receiving.
0: Midland, we have just received callback regarding this incident. The horse is no longer trapped. You can stand down from incident, over.
1: Retaining.
0: Midland, roger. Out.

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0: Victor R1 Dowie, can you stand Mandarin and down, over?
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0: 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It's in a rubbish fire at a recycle yard. Dirty D's bin hire.
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0: Now, Rushpool Second, zone, alarm activated, zone 766. Crews investigating, over.
1: Rushpool Second, roger. Out.

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1: Down, DI, false alarm.
0: 6 out of 1, Dowie. All I received from that was DBA false alarm. Over.
1: Received that. The crew have searched the area with a thermal imaging camera. There is no signs of fire. We've made up and we're returning.
0: 1 Dowie, roger. Have you reset or isolated the panel? Over.
1: The panel has been reset and has not reactivated.
0: 1 Dowie, roger. Did this get left in the hands of staff or anyone on site? And was there an alarm that it was activated in? A zone, sorry. Over.
1: I can't give you a zone because their map's 5 years out of date. Building that's activated in wasn't standing 5 years ago. So there is no supervisor on site. So we told the workers they can return to work. And we've made up and we're returning.
0: 1 Dowie, roger. Out.
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0: Rockingham First, roger, out.
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0: tower of an infected site. Tanker mobile, second alarm, rubbish fire, leaving the road, Rockingham.
1: Rockingham, second, HSR and light tanker, roger. How many crew are attending, over?
0: Crew of 868.
1: 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Out.

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0: The ZBA valid, set off zone 766 by someone vaping in the toilets. We've isolated, left with security, made up and unavailable.
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1: Osborne Park, go ahead, over.
0: 6 South Osborne Park, this is first alarm out on, over.
1: Osborne Park, roger, out to you, Daglish second, acknowledged, stand down, over.

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1: That we are available. 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
0: Roger. 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
2: 6AR to Daglish first. 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We're available. Over.
0: Daglish first. 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
1: Rocking at first, send over.
0: Rocking at first, incident update. Fire's been extinguished, crew's moving. Overhaul, time on scene, 30 minutes, over.
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0: 6 hour from Hope Valley. First alarm at rubbish fire, 1 metre by 1 metre, getting work with hose rule. Be here about 30 minutes. Over.
1: Hope Valley, roger, out.
2: IP, this is Bunbury SES, IT, over.
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0: Fremantle first, you're unreadable. I believe our location below the bridge. 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
1: Fremantle first, roger, out.

0: 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Family over.
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0: A quick scout of the area, haven't come across anyone or any sign of fire. Is there any more information? Over.
1: Bunbury Second, all the information we have is on RS, 2 phone calls, over.
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0: We've physically walked the bike trail a couple of hundred metres either side of Solomon along Pratt Waterway. Unable to find anybody at this moment. We're currently doing a quick drive further east and find out and see if we can ID anything different. Otherwise, we'll be returned to station. Over.
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0: We have patrolled all of the road. We have not come across or found any sign of fire or anyone extinguishing any fire. We're going to make this a justifiable false alarm. We're returned to station and available. Over.
1: Roger, Bunbury Second, out.
2: 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Over.
1: Roger, Perth Second.
3: From Butler.
1: Is that Butler, send over.
3: Yeah, 6AR from Joondalup. Update, said there was a first alarm. The fire is out. They're still dealing with the gas bottle. We're not required, so we've made up. We're returning, over.
1: Roger, Butler, out. Yeah.
2: From Rockingham First, insta close the message, P1 mobile, crews, both crews unavailable due to contaminated PP, C and E, in the next 5 minutes, Rockingham First, over.
1: Roger, Rockingham First.

0: They are working on second.
1: Working on second, endeavor.
0: Rocket number second, we have been released from this incident. Currently unavailable till we reinstate BAs, clean down hoses. We'll advise when we are available.
1: Roger, Rocket second, out.

0: 6 hour from Butler.
1: 6 hour Butler, send over.
0: Yeah, 6 hour. There's a first lump rubbish out on a right. Gentleman was burning some rubbish in a drum. To address directions, the Lenswood pathway in Connolly, and we've made up returning over.
1: Roger, that last out.

0: car from Kalamunda. Crumpled light tanker turning out. A reported scrub fire. Falls Road, cross of Nelson in Lismurdy. Over.
1: Roger, Kalamunda.

0: from Benson First. We have arrived in this vicinity. We can neither smell or see anything burning. We're just going for a bit of a walk around to have a look.
1: Roger, Benson First.
2: Jordan First. This is the first alarm rubbish. It was a control burn in a fire pit. The occupant is extinguishing now. Address is correct. We're now available, over.
1: Roger, Jordan First. Yeah.

0: Alpha, Vincent First.
1: Vincent First End, over.
0: Okay, this fire is a fire by a squatter. We're just having a chat to him now.
1: Roger, Vincent First, out.

0: Alfa, un bel super.
1: Vincenzo, prenderlo.
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1: Roger, Vincenzo, out.
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1: Roger, first out, choose South Perth second.
3: 6 Alpha first, second received, that available, over.
1: Roger, first second out, choose 6 Alpha SLP.
0: Acknowledged, available, over. From California, we've arrived for 4, just any further information on this, whether it was supposed to be in the bush or in somewhere, a residence property, over?
1: Six out of Kalamata, a single caller advising there's multiple spot fires along a 100-metre area in the bushland on the east side of Les Murdy Falls. Over.
0: Just 6 hour. Anything where we've made it down to the car park, we'll head back and have a further look. Over.
1: Sorry, come on, yeah.

0: from Kalawunda. Just been advised by a member of the public that the fire that was reported is supposedly in Nelson Crescent. We're just heading to that and investigating, over.
1: Roger, Kalawunda, out.

0: Okay, I'll call him on the...
1: Over.
2: Six Echo Mondo, Quindaville.
0: Six Echo, the fire has been located in Maxine Court. We're just currently trying to gain access. It looks as if there's two, possibly three, largest piles of logs. Over.
2: Roger, Echo Mondo, yeah.

0: Taxicraft, Jordan Fist.
1: Jordan Fist, Endeavour.
0: 6R, we've arrived at the staging area, corner of Turner and Ajax. Police are not on site. No one at this address yet, over.
1: Roger, Jordan Fist, out.

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0: 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Call for false alarm, over.
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0: 6AR Perth-Furs, this was a good intent call. We've arrived and the people who were stuck in the alleyway have been released. We're available.
1: Roger, Perth-Furs, out.

0: 6IP, this is Bunbury SES GRT, over.
1: Bunbury SES, send over. Bunbury SES GRT, send over.
0: SES GRT, we have completed RFA 7133 and are returning to unit. Over.
1: Roger, Bunbury SES GRT.

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1: Belmont, yeah.

0: 6 hour from Vincent. First, we're turning out normal road as this is a campfire we went to recently, and we're just going to go back there and put it down.
1: Roger, Vincent, first.

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0: Douglas first, this is a first alarm traffic accident, fuel still only. We will apply some fuel stop and assist generally, and we'll be here for roughly 15 to 20 minutes, over.
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0: Now, Dagley's first. We've made this area safe, no longer required. 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

0: Suzanne Edlund.
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0: Suzanne Edlund, call for an ambulance. Stand down, over.

0: Belt Islanders, HSR 34, 10 structure fire, Belt Islanders Road with across the 68 road, crew of 8, 6B8, Lieutenant Smith, charge.
1: Roger, Belt Islanders.

0: about Ibis. We've located a fire, appears to be a bonfire. We're just investigating. It's on the east of Belt Ibis Road. 68 Road,
1: Roger, Belt Ibis, out.

0: 6R Alvis, looks like it's under control. 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If you can just stand him running onto normal road to where you confirm, over.
1: Roger, Alvis out to you, 6R, what can I assist?

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1: Go ahead.
0: 6 hours, Rocking at first. You can proceed normal, right? Over.
1: Rockingham proceeding normal road, over.
0: Roger, Rockingham first, out to you, 6 hour, Hope Valley, proceed normal road, over.
1: Hope Valley, proceed normal road, over.

0: Yeah, 6 hour belt on, confirm. Mobile false alarm, we can stand down, all back up, over.
1: Roger, belt on, is that for you, 6 hour rocking him first?
0: Rocking him first, receive, standing down, available, over.
1: Roger, rocking him first, out to you, 6 hour to Hope Valley.
2: Hope Valley is acknowledged, stand down, we're available, over.
1: Roger, Hope Valley, yeah.

0: Southbelt Ibis, final.
1: Dorado Cordova.
0: At 479 68 Road. They will be burning until well beyond midnight. We'll check the area, it's all safe. We are returning and available.
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0: 6 IR, Albany First.
1: Albany First, send them
0: up. This is a good intent call. It's an enclosure. P1 CAD, we're available, over.
1: Roger, Albany First.

0: from Kensington. This alarm is activated. Second floor, Zone 8. Crews investigating. Over.
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1: Kensington, Endeavour.
0: Kensington 6AR, there is no need for backup.
1: Roger, Kensington, out 265 per second.
2: Say that we're available, Evan.
1: Roger, per second.

0: 6 out Kensington, over.
1: Kensington 10, over.
0: Kensington, deviate outlet. Cigarette smoke, been reset, left with staff, we're available, over.
1: Roger, Kensington, yeah.

0: South, Mohammed Al Fair.
1: Mohammed Al Fair, send level.
0: You have visual of a fire in the vicinity where the caller called in. I'm trying to confirm, do you have any details for the caller? There's nothing on either.

0: terminal first. Wait out.
1: First acknowledge. Can you confirm vicinity of 1 kilometre of the call, there's any registered burns that have been registered over?
0: This is terminal first. That's negative on the burns, over.
1: Sorry, thank you very much.

0: pick that one out first.
1: I'm an officer, send them.
0: Armadale first. We've located where the fire is. It's 20 by 20. It looks like a controlled burn, but no one in attendance will actually extinguish the fire. Can I please get a 3-4 to our location also, over?
1: Roger, Armadale first. We'll go now.
0: Armadale first.
1: Armadale first, send over.
0: Yeah, they'll make entry to this property from number 50 Cairns Road. Over.
1: Roger, I'm in office. Out.

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0: So can we have the inbound 3-4's normal road, over?
1: Roger, Avondale First. 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
1: Okay.

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1: Best sell that tanker, send over.
0: Satellite tanker, 10-3-4, turning out to report a fire, Cairns Road.
1: Roger, Bedford, out.

0: 6000, Mohammed Alpha.
1: Mohammed Alpha, send over.
0: We'll be here for approximately an hour and a half once the other appliances get to our location to fire over.
1: Roger, Mohammed Alpha, out.

0: from Armin Alphurst to Zion on Iris 4, incoming appliances, over.
1: Roger, Armin Alphurst.

0: Delta to Bedfordville?
1: Is that
0: Bedfordville? I've sent through a gate code on a rapid alert.

0: Alpha Mama Alpha first.
1: Mama first, Endeavour.
0: Armadale first, we've located the owner. This is a control burn. Stand down all appliances. Area safe. He's got firefighting equipment in location. I'll give you an update in approximately 5 minutes. Can you please, through the iris, the number he needs to call for control burn, please?
1: Roger, Armadale first, out to you, 6R Bedfordale.
2: 6R Bedfordale, we've arrived. Due to ARL, make contact with Armadale first. 3-4, we'll return to station.
1: Roger, Bedfordale. Out to you, 6R, to Carlot 3-4. This is Carlot 3-4, over. Carlot 3-4, you can stand down, over. Standing down, over. Roger, out.
2: 6 IP, Bedfordale 3-4.
1: Bedfordale 3-4, send over.
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0: Alpha from Kiara.
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0: Yeah, police already have the homeless male in custody. I'm just going to go make contact with them. I believe the fire has been extinguished prior to our arrival.
1: Roger, Kiara, out.

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1: Can Kiara send over?
0: Yeah, fire had been extinguished upon arrival using the hose from an occupant and a property adjacent. We have just ensured it is completely extinguished. We've left this with police. We are made up and available radio.
1: Roger, Kiara, out.

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0: From Yanchu, pump the light tank, it's an out vehicle fire, old Yanchu Road, Yanchu crossing Indian Ocean Drive. Crew of 6, 3BA, where is over?
1: Roger, Yanchu, out.
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2: Clintorix 34, vehicle fire, East Ocean Drive, across of Yanch, Old Yanchev Road, crew of 3, over.
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0: 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We've arrived, 6 vehicles fully involved. It's on Old Yanchep Road.
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0: Yanshi, can you please keep Xerox 34 coming to this priority? You can stand all other incoming appliances down, over.
1: I think that Yanshi, you've got Quinns that have turned out, Xerox have not, over.
0: Roger that. In that case, can you please keep Quinns on the road? Just there, 3-4 at this stage, and you stand all other incoming appliances down.
1: Roger, Yanshi, back to you, 6R to Quinns, 3-4.
2: Xerox 3-4, receiving.
1: Quinns 3-4, you can proceed over, normal route.
2: Xerox 3-4, acknowledged.
1: Road out to you, 6R, Quinns, light tanker.
3: Quinn's right, live tanker 1, acknowledge, standing down, returning.
1: Roger, Quinn's live tanker, now.

0: Yes, it
1: is. Send them.
0: Can we please get white ball in attendance for this incident, over?
1: Okay, yeah, Chip, for what reason? Just still ask, over.
0: A bit of a clarification, a little bit of a... a bit, soft at this stage, over.
1: Roger, yeah, Chip, out.

0: Jar from Murdoch. This was a special service. The kitchen ceiling had collapsed. I've advised owners to contact an electrician and owners. We are available. Radio, over.
1: Roger, Murdoch.

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1: This is Sierra
0: Sendero. Just a false alarm caused by somebody smoking in the toilets. We've reset the panel, left it with management, made up and available.
1: Roger, Kiara.

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1: Yankee Sender.
0: Yanship crews have knocked down the initial fire. They're in the blacking out. We'll be here for approximately another 30 minutes at this stage, over.
1: Roger, Yanship out.

0: SAR, Quindog 34, been released from incident Gantrip. We're returning station, over.
1: Roger, Quindog 34, yeah.

0: answer.
1: Yeah, there's sender.
0: From the engine, fire is now fully extinguished. Wipe all have been and gone. We're going to leave it in the tow truck company, and we'll be making up in approximately 5 minutes and returning to station, over.
1: Roger, engine out.

0: Victor Alpha from Wangara, over.
1: Wangara 10, over.
0: Yes, Victor, this first one, we have ambulance in attendance. We have one street pole that's been with wires exposed. Require Western Power fire isolation. Request police. We have northbound lanes blocked on Lenore Road. Over.
1: Roger, there we go. We'll go now.

0: 6R from Malaga. Unless there's more reports, so it'd be just for false alarm. We can smell smoke near the intersection, but nothing found available.
1: Roger, Malaga, yeah.

0: SIR from Belmont Pump, over.
1: 6 out of Belmont, go ahead,
0: over. 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Our services aren't required. We're available, over.
1: 6 out of Belmont, roger out.

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1: Butler, roger, out.

0: 6 hour from Butler, over.
1: 6 hour to Butler, go ahead, over.
0: Yeah, crews have mitigated all scene hazards, scanned the intersections for any potential casualties. The lights, which is main roads infrastructure, are still live. Waypole have informed of main roads. They're still waiting on their tow truck contractor. We've completed our task and indicated if they need us back here, we can get back here, but our job is done. We're available, over.
1: 6 out of Butler, roger out.

0: 6IB, 4134, turning out to vehicle fire, Tonkin Highway. 2BA on board, over.
1: 6IB, Bullsbrook, roger out.

0: Taxi people for 34. Did you have a direction for this vehicle fire? Is it on the northbound or southbound, over?
1: This is Ellenbrook, first line vehicle fire, northbound lane on some highway. Crews getting to work, Hotel and BA, keep Bullsbrook 34, coming for Wolf's fire, over.
2: Roger, out to you, 6 out of Bullsbrook 34, did you receive that, over?
0: Yeah, Roger, received, proceeding, over.
2: 6 out of Bullsbrook, Roger out.

0: 6AR from Perth First.
1: 6AR to Perth First, go ahead, over.
0: 6AR, this is a special service. We have a two-vehicle collision. All occupants are outside the vehicle. Police and SJA are on scene. SJA are currently speaking to the drivers. We'll be on scene for approximately 30 minutes. We'll be on scene for approximately an hour. We'll keep Perth Second here for the time being. Just there is a bit of debris on the road. Over.
1: 6AR to Perth Second, roger out.

0: 6OP, Bullsbrook 3-4, we've arrived, over.
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0: Elmbrook, this fire is contained. Patrol crew is currently overhauling the vehicle. Cause is accidental at this stage, over.
1: Six out, Elmbrook, roger out.

0: they are from Vincent First.
1: 6 out of Vincent First, go ahead, over.
0: Vincent First, this is 2K MVA. One of the young mates here has requested an ambulance. I believe it has been called by a bystander. Can we have police attend this as well?
1: Vincent First, Roger, what are police required for, over?
0: Well, this is in a major intersection. We're not designed to do traffic control.
1: Vincent First, Roger, just confirming police required for traffic management. Over.
0: Because I don't know if they want to have a talk to or breathalyze one of these drivers here.
1: Vincent First, Roger out.

0: Vincent's first. Roger, what are police required for, over?
1: Well, this is in a major intersection. We're not designed to do traffic control.
0: Vincent first, Roger, just confirming police required for traffic management. Over.
1: Because I don't know if they want to have a talk to or specialise one of these drivers here.
0: Vincent first, Roger out.
1: 6 hours, Allenbrook.
0: 6 hours, Allenbrook, go ahead, over.
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1: Daglish First, roger out.

0: think they are. Douglas First.
1: Douglas First, send over.
0: They are Douglas First. This was a DBA valid, set off by a pressure fluctuation in the system. We have isolated the zone. We have no one to leave this to. Can you please ring after hours and alert them that their zone is in isolation and they need to get their people out?
1: Roger, Douglas First will go. Yeah.

0: SAR from visitors. We're no longer required at this instant. We're just at hand, Maypole, and we're available.
1: Engine first, roger, out.

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